0: Brian on Big Country 98.9 WOKO. Someone else calling you, baby. Glenn, here on this terrific Tuesday night. Jason Aldean on the way. Also, the latest from Kenny Chesney and Blake Shelton. His big one right here on Big Country. Stay with us. 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

Kenny Chesney, his latest Carry On on Big Country 98.9 WOKO. Glove it to you and Mutt Mayhem and the Tail Wagon 16. 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

0: be gone on Big Country 98.9 WOKO. Love it's you on this terrific Tuesday night, and we are down to the Tail Wagon 16 in Mud Mayhem on WOKO. It's our bracket-style tournament to crown the cutest pooch in Vermont and Northern New York. We skip the madness in March to celebrate the mayhem in May. 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
8: There could be a shower or storm tonight, but not a lot of action out there. The low is 69, and then tomorrow a few passing showers with a cold front, 77. And then for tomorrow night, a clearing sky with a low of 45. Thursday should be beautiful with sunshine and a high of 59. I'm NBC5 Chief Meteorologist Tyler Jankowski.

Big Country 98.9 WOKO. It's Jelly Roll and Heart of Stone. We'll have you, Luke Combs, set to roll next. Also, Post and Blank. Here's Tucker Wetmore and Brunette.

covered. It's Park on Big Country 98.9 WOKO. Look, if you were to look at your workday weather for tomorrow, mostly cloudy throughout the day, but no predicted chance of rain. Temperature is also pretty comfortable tomorrow. We'll see. Mid to

0: every mile with Big Country 98.9 WOKO is a mile well spent. 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

Dex and Dean, don't come looking on Big Country 98.9 WOKO. Glenn here coming up on 9 o'clock. It's Morgan Wallen and Ernest with Cowgirls on Big Country.

Big Country 98.9 WOKO. George Burge and Luke Bryan starting off 9 o'clock. It's Ride, Ride, Ride, their latest. Love with you here on this terrific Tuesday night. It's Blake Shelton, Pistolannies, and friends, boys around here on Big Country.

0: 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Blake Shelton with Pistol Annies and Friends. It's Boys Round Here. 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

0: 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It's brand new music from John Party Boots Off. 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
1: She looks so pretty when the makeup on. You should hear her talking to her mama on the phone. I love it.

0: Dylan Scott, it's My Girl on Big Country 98.9 WOKO. Glenn here on this terrific Tuesday night with another look at your NBC 5 weather on the way. Also, new music from Luke Combs after a Believe It or Not tale for you. Believe it or not, this actually happened. A man in England broke into a community center but felt so guilty about the mess he made that he decided to stay and clean it. He spent 3 hours vacuuming the floors, dusting shelves, and even organizing a couple desks in the office. He was still polishing the windows when the morning staff arrived and found him wearing a stolen volunteer apron. He told the judge he just couldn't leave the place looking like a wreck.
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10: Could be a shower or storm tonight, but not a lot of action out there. The low 69, and then tomorrow a few passing showers with a cold front, 77. And then for tomorrow night, a clearing sky with a low of 45. Thursday should be beautiful with sunshine and a high of 59. I'm NBC5 Chief Meteorologist Tyler Jankowski.

Big Country 98.9 WOKO with Luke Combs, his latest Sleepless in a Hotel Room. Glove with you on this terrific Tuesday night. Megan Maroney bringing her Cloud 9 tour to TD Garden July 7th. Here she is with Beautiful Things on Big Country.

0: Sports Bentley. It's gold on Big Country 98.9 WOKL. Glenn here, Lou Cash headed your way. Also, the latest from Kane Brown and Lady A on the way.
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Their 2 week number one, Low Cash, it's Hometown Home on Big Country 98.9 WOKO. Glove, if you want to look at your overnight forecast, partly cloudy skies, the chance of rain pretty steady, around 50% throughout the night. Might see a shower at midnight as well. 60% chance of rain around that time. Overnight lows seen low 30s, right around what we had last night, 71 for your morning commute. But temperatures throughout the night will see the mid to low 70s too. Here's Kane Brown, his latest Woman on Big Country.

Big Country 98.9 WOKO. Jason Aldean, his latest Don't Tell on Me. Starting off 10 o'clock on this terrific Tuesday night. Glenn here with you in Florida Georgia Line. It's Round Here.

0: minutes around here on Big Country 98.9 WOKO. Glenn, here on this terrific Tuesday night, Ella Langley headed your way, your newly crowned Female Artist of the Year at the ACM Awards on Sunday. Hardy and his friends coming up, Luke Bryan and a WOKO flashback. Don't go anywhere. It's next on Big Country.
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It's MacArthur on Big Country, 98.9 WOKO. Look, you with another WOKO flashback headed your way after Luke Bryan. It's Most People Are Good.

0: Ryan on Big Country 98.9 WOKO. It's Most People Are Good. Glenn here on this terrific Tuesday night with another look at your NBC 5 weather on the way. And Trisha Yearwood with a WOKO flashback. Stay with us on Big Country.
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8: There could be a shower or storm tonight, but not a lot of action out there. The low 69, and then tomorrow a few passing showers with a cold front, 77. And then for tomorrow night, a clearing sky with a low of 45. Thursday should be beautiful with sunshine and a high of 59. I'm NBC5 Chief Meteorologist Tyler Jankowski.
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0: Riley Green, Worst Way on Big Country 98.9 WOKO. Love it to you on this terrific Tuesday night and all this week, the morning roundup. While Bill and Rod Hill will have more chances for you to win Luke Bryan concert tickets for his show at Bank & H Pavilion. It's for the Friday show, May 29th. Luke has just announced a new album in September called Signs. So while Bill and Rod Hill will ask you about Signs and you tell them what's down the road to win big fun and big tickets, it's all on Big Country 98.9 WOKO.
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Jelly Roll and Nita Favor on Big Country 98.9 WOKO. Give it to you on this terrific Tuesday night with a look at your workday weather for tomorrow. Mostly cloudy with some showers for parts of the morning. Mostly cloudy throughout the day. No predicted chance of rain into the afternoon. Temperatures throughout the day also pretty steady. We'll see the mid to high 70s, 78 right around the mid-afternoon, 1 o'clock. Here's Luke Combs, Be By You, brand new music on Big Country.

Big Country 98.9 WOKO, Thomas Rhett. It goes like this. Glenn here coming up on 11 o'clock. John Party on the way. Mega Maroney, too, after Kane Brown. It's Backseat Driver.

Big Country 98.9 WOKO, Ella Langley and Morgan Wallen, their latest I Can't Love You Anymore, starting off 11 o'clock on this terrific Tuesday night. My name is Glenn, last hour for me, so let's make it count, shall we? We're riding roads.

0: Dustin Lynch, Ride Roads on Big Country, 98.9 WOKO. Cliff, with you on this terrific Tuesday night. Shaboozy headed your way. Also, the latest from Chase Matthew and BB Rexha in Florida, Georgia line. Right here on Big Country.
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0: Florida Georgia Line with BB Rexa, meant to be on Big Country 98.9 WOKO. Love to you on this terrific Tuesday night, and getting to be that time of night, you might be ready to head off to bed, rest your head, count some sheep, and head to sleep. And if that seems like the case, well, hope you have sweet dreams and a wonderful night tonight, of course. But if you're staying up all night with us, well, hey, thanks for hanging around. Another look at your NBC5 weather is on the way, and Luke Combs, a big one from him on Big Country.
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5: There could be a shower or storm tonight, but not a lot of action out there. The low 69, and then tomorrow a few passing showers with a cold front, 77. And then for tomorrow night, a clearing sky with a low of 45. Thursday should be beautiful with sunshine and a high of 59. I'm NBC5 Chief Meteorologist Tyler Jankowski.

Country 98.9 WOKO. Luke Combs, it's back in the saddle. Love with you on this terrific Tuesday night with Blake Shelton on the way. Also, Jordan Davis. Here's brand new music from Riley Green. Change My Mind on Big Country.

0: Jordan Davis, Tucson Too Late on Big Country 98.9 WOKO. Glenn here on this terrific Tuesday night. Morgan Wallen headed your way. Also, Bailey Zimmerman, Zach Brown Band coming up too, just for you on Big Country.
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Zimmerman Chevy Silverado. It's on Big Country 98.9 WOKO. Glove with you on this terrific Tuesday night with a preview at the forecast for your workday tomorrow. Overnight tonight, starting off in partly cloudy skies, a 30% chance of rain. Might see a shower starting in just a little bit. Right about now, 60% chance of rain, mostly cloudy with some showers and temps. In the mid-70s, we'll see low 70s temps overnight for the low 71 around 5 a.m. Some showers for your morning commute, 50 to 60% chance of rain, low to mid 70s around that time. But for the rest of the day, mid to high 70s of mostly cloudy skies, chance of rain under 10%. 1 o'clock is that sweet spot for the high temps, mid to high 70s, 78 around that time. 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

Parker McCollum, Burn It Down on Big Country 98.9 WOKO. Good luck to you on this terrific Tuesday night. Soon going to be a wonderful Wednesday morning as they turn that clock over to midnight once again to start off a brand new day. That right there is going to be wrapping up my time for tonight. But of course, I do want to thank you so very much for doing the right thing and spending your evening with us. And I hope to catch you back here tomorrow night. 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You can't miss it. Casey coming up next, burning that midnight oil with more Big Country favorites for you. Until next time, remember, be blessed, don't be stressed. I've been Glenn, and have a wonderful night from all of us at Big Country 98.9 WOKO. See ya!

not to be confused with a John Denver song. 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Here's Dierks Bentley with Living on WOKO.

Dierks Bentley on Big Country 98.9 WOKO. My name is Casey. I'll be hanging out with you this evening. We've got Morgan Wallen with 20 cigarettes on the way.

Big Country 98.9 WOKO with Wrong Hearts by Low Cash. They wrote that song when the whole society was impatiently waiting to move forward during the pandemic, and they wrote it via Zoom every day. Here's Florida Georgia Line with Cruz on WOKO.

0: Florida Georgia line with Cruz. Thank you so much for riding along with Big Country 98.9 WOKO. 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

There could be a shower or storm tonight, but not a lot of action out there. The low 69, and then tomorrow a few passing showers with a cold front, 77. And then for tomorrow night, a clearing sky with a low of 45. Thursday should be beautiful with sunshine and a high of 59. I'm NBC5 Chief Meteorologist Tyler Jankowski.

Big Country 98.9 WOKO with John Morgan and his mentor, Jason Aldean, and friends like that. Megan Maroney is here to let us know that the world is hard on beautiful things. Here she is on WOKO.

It's a Good Day for Living by Joe Nichols on Big Country 98.9 WOKO. And it is a good day because the sun was shining and I finally was able to make my sun tea, which always makes me know that summer is right around the corner. Lainey Wilson's had a busy month so far, from headlining Stagecoach Music Fest to getting married to former NFL player Devlin Duck Hodges to performing at this past weekend's ACM Awards. She said she's just trying to keep her head screwed on straight. Me too, Lainey. Here she is with Somewhere Over Laredo on WOKO.

Chris Jansen on Big Country 98.9 WOKO. We are down to the tail wagon 16 in Mutt Mayhem, guys. This is our bracket-style tournament to crown the cutest pooch in Vermont and northern New York.

Thinking About Me, Morgan Wallen on Big Country 98.9 WOKO. Jake Owen is ready for those barefoot, blue jean kind of nights. Here he is on WOKO.

0: Big Country 98.9 WOKO with Jason Aldean. You can catch him on tour this fall with two dates at Bank & H Pavilion, September 25th and 26th. 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

Luke Bryan and his latest Country and She Knows It on Big Country 98.9 WOKL. This week, the Morning Roundup will have tickets to see Luke at Bank NH Pavilion on Friday, May 29th. Luke has just announced a new album in September called Signs, so while

0: Luke Combs on Big Country 98.9 WOKL. Hope you guys had a chance to get out and enjoy the sunshine today. I took my dog, Molly, for a nice long walk. I might have even gotten a little bit of a sunburn, which they say will turn into a suntan, right? Stick around. We've got your forecast and Cody Johnson on the way.
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2: Rain showers today will slowly move south with a cold front, the high 77, and the sky clears out tonight. It's far cooler, the low 45. For tomorrow, sunshine with a high of 59, and by Friday, sunshine warmer, the high 67. I'm NBC5 Chief Meteorologist Tyler Jan.

Big Country 98.9 WOKO with Cody Johnson and The Fall. Big congratulations goes out to Cody. He won his first ever Entertainer of the Year award this past Sunday's evening.

0: Jason Aldean on Big Country 98.9 WOKO. Memorial Day weekend is coming up, and I am so excited for Monday off and the barbecue time. If you are celebrating at the lake this weekend, remember the water is cold. Lake Champlain is at 40 degrees right now, so be careful unless you want your own polar plunge. I mean, you can just go with it. Here's Jelly Roll Liar on WOKO.
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Morgan Wallen on Big Country 98.9 WOKO. Kit Moore wrote this next song after he drove an old beat-up Isuzu Stylus that failed to impress girls, so whenever it broke down, he borrowed his dad's Chevy Silverado, and the girls' reactions were quite different, and he got a lot more dates. Here's Something About a Truck on WOKO.

Lainey Wilson and Watermelon Moonshine on Big Country 98.9 WOKO. Casey here. I want to thank you so much for hanging out with me this evening. I hope you have a wonderful Wednesday. Just remember, we are that much closer to Memorial Day weekend. Stick around. We've got a long sweep of Big Country hits headed your way by Luke Combs, Keith Urban, Nate Smith, and more.

0: Rain showers today will slowly move south with a cold front, the high 77, and the sky clears out tonight. It's far cooler, the low 45. For tomorrow, sunshine with a high of 59, and by Friday, sunshine warmer, the high 67. I'm NBC5 Chief Meteorologist Tyler Jankowski.
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3: Turn it up, son. 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
1: Rain showers today will slowly move south with a cold front, the high 77, and the sky clears out tonight. It's far cooler, the low 45. For tomorrow, sunshine with a high of 59, and by Friday, sunshine warmer, the high 67. I'm NBC5 Chief Meteorologist Tyler Jankowski.

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1: Rain showers today will slowly move south with a cold front, the high 77, and the sky clears out tonight. It's far cooler, the low 45. For tomorrow, sunshine with a high of 59, and by Friday, sunshine warmer, the high 67. I'm NBC5 Chief Meteorologist Tyler Jankowski.

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0: Russell Dickerson sings Happy to Me on the Morning Roundup, where we are regularly confused.
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11: Rain showers today will slowly move south with a cold front, the high 77, and the sky clears out tonight. It's far cooler, the low 45. For tomorrow, sunshine with a high of 59, and by Friday, sunshine warmer, the high 67. I'm NBC5 Chief Meteorologist Tyler Jankowski.

0: Honeybee. That's Blake Shelton on the Morning Roundup from WOKO. Hoping for a little help from the cell companies today.
1: Yeah.
0: With our contestant that will win tickets to see Luke Bryan May 29th at the Bank NH Pavilion.
1: We caught Damien in a dead zone in Hinesburg, and we do have dead zones all around here.
0: Yeah, from what I'm told, there's two good ones in Hinesburg.
1: So what you want to do is you want to make sure you're not in a dead zone. If you are in a dead zone, be courteous to your morning roundup and don't call with a terrible signal. Just kidding, Damien. You were great. He came back at exactly the right moment. We were about to hang up on him, and he yelled, "Stop!"

0: Russell Dickerson happened to me. Four generations in 4 minutes.
1: MacArthur, MacArthur, MacArthur, and MacArthur from Hardy, McGraw, Church, and Wallen. My name

0: 101.9 WOKO MacArthur. On the morning roundup from WOKO, it's Wild Bill and Rod Hill. It's Wednesday, midweek, downhill to the weekend.
1: Tell me about that weekend, because we are kicking off summer this weekend on 98.9 WOKO with the best country songs for summer Friday, Saturday, and Sunday, and Monday. But on Monday, we also mix in those songs that are important for every American to remember why we celebrate Memorial Day.
0: It all gets underway on Friday on the morning roundup. Well, not on the morning roundup, but...
1: No, yeah, on the morning roundup.
0: We're going to start Friday morning?
1: We're going to start Friday at midnight, yeah.
0: Oh, I am excited.
1: Friday,
0: now,
1: Saturday, what? Sunday, and Monday. 4 days of big-time fun for the kickoff of summer on WOKO.
0: I think you just made my week.
1: Well, this one is definitely going to be on the playlist. Josh Turner sings Firecracker. It's a WOKO flashback next.
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13: Rain showers today will slowly move south with a cold front, the high 77, and the sky clears out tonight. It's far cooler, the low 45. For tomorrow, sunshine with a high of 59, and by Friday, sunshine warmer, the high 67. I'm NBC5 Chief Meteorologist Tyler Jankowski.
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1: Mm-hmm. That's Luke Combs on the Morning Roundup from WOKO. Wild Bill, Rod Hill for your Wednesday.
2: I think the ACM Awards were a little bit crazy as we turned a kind of a page. I mean, when you see Morgan Wallen, Jelly Roll, Luke Bryan, and Megan Maroney, I'm sorry, Luke Combs and Megan Maroney not show up for the ACM Awards.
1: Yeah. That,
2: 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People like Cody Johnson, who last week I was calling a sleeper superstar.
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1: 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Well, things are a-changing. 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
14: Rain
0: showers today will slowly move south with a cold front, the high 77, and the sky clears out tonight. It's far cooler, the low 45. For tomorrow, sunshine with a high of 59, and by Friday, sunshine warmer, the high 67. I'm NBC5 Chief Meteorologist Tyler Jan.

0: 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Cody and Carrie right there. I'm going to love you. On the morning roundup from WOKO.
1: Corey Kent, Cole Wetzel singing about that Rocky Mountain low on WOKO.

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1: I've been waiting to say this all morning. Ella Langley's next.
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0: Ladies and gentlemen, our national anthem, yeah, that is Dolly Parton. It is 6 o'clock. It's the morning roundup. It's midweek. It's downhill to the weekend. We've got an hour or so to get ourselves ready and raring to go, and we're ready to do it.
1: Yeah, yeah. I haven't even checked. Oh, I forgot the name. I'm having a blank.
0: Oh, no. I hate
1: squeaky
0: that when I have...
1: Door? No. It's Squeaky Chew? No.
0: No, no.
1: It's the Tail Wagon 16. I haven't checked in on the Tail Wagon 16 yet this morning.
0: Well, you best get to it. I mean, you're awake now, so you're qualified to vote.
1: Lose that. I feel so embarrassed.
0: Well, I would, too, if I were you.
1: On the way.
0: For different reasons, but that's okay.
1: Me and a beer. Chris Jansen is coming up next. 98.9
2: Good morning, I'm Adrian Pastor. Voters in Williston have overturned a bond vote to renovate the library. The bond previously passed by just 50 votes in March. Then hundreds of residents signed a petition calling for a revote, citing cost concerns. The bond failed during yesterday's election. Hilton residents passed their revised school budget. The original proposal failed on town meeting day. The new version cuts about $80,000 and uses one-time funds to bring the tax impact down from nearly 10% to 3%. School budget results are coming in across New York State. So far, Beekmantown, Ticonderoga, Moriah, and Saranac Lake have passed their proposals. All Sable Valley's budget failed. Districts have had to estimate state funding due to the ongoing budget delays in Albany. Incumbent Republican Thomas Massie has lost his state primary in Kentucky. He's one of few Republicans to oppose President Trump's agenda. His loss follows the upset of another incumbent, Senator Bill Cassidy of Louisiana, who voted to impeach Trump in 2021. For NBC 5 News, I'm Adrian Pastor.
3: Rain showers today will slowly move south with a cold front, the high 77, and the sky clears out tonight. It's far cooler, the low 45. For tomorrow, sunshine with a high of 59, and by Friday, sunshine warmer, the high 67. I'm NBC5 Chief Meteorologist Tyler Jankowski.
0: Barrie Montpelier at 72, Plattsburgh at 74. It's 77 degrees in Burlington.

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0: Here, Big Country, 98.9 WOKO, Better Together. That is Luke Combs on the Morning Roundup. It is 6:09. Wild Bill, Rod Hill on the radio. 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Stay local, go far.
1: So as you do, you're Luke Combs, and you've got two sold-out shows at Lambeau Field. Because you're Luke Combs.
2: Yeah, you're doing okay.
1: It's not bad, you know what I mean? And then you sell out one show, and you're having a great time. And you go and you do the show, and then in the middle of the show, you go and you play some golf at a beautiful Wisconsin golf course.
0: Boy, wouldn't that be nice.
1: He's Manitowoc County, and he's having a great time in Wisconsin. And then he sees a kid on the side of the road selling lemonade stands. Actually, three young boys, 9, 10, and 11 years old.
0: And he's feeling a little parched.
1: He sure is. And so he pulls on over, and he says, "Hi, I would like some lemonade." And they were like, "Sure, random stranger, we would be happy to give you some lemonade." And mom is sitting there in the background looking around like, "Is that who I, what's that?" Now there's like a whole bunch of people, and people are taking pictures of it and everything, and they're like, and then they find out that it's Luke Combs. And so the local news comes up to these 9, 10, and 11-year-old kids and ask them, "What do you think about this whole thing?
0: I mean, meeting Luke Combs."
1: One kid says, "I'm going to remember that he's like one of the biggest stars in the world, and I got to meet him." And then another kid said, "Yeah, me too." And then the third kid said, "Me three." And that was the whole interview.
0: Oh, and then they asked him again, "So what was your impression?" "He still owes us 25 cents.
1: "No, of course, you're Luke Combs. Are you going to tip well?"
0: "Oh, I hope so."
1: $120 tip for these kids. They ended up making, by the way, $300 that day at their lemonade stand. Kids, if you're thinking, "What am I going to do this summer?" Lemonade stand ain't a bad idea.
0: You know what I'm thinking?
1: What?
0: We are working cheap.
2: We really are.
1: It's true. It really is. And it's getting sadder every single day. 6 months later, Megan Maroney next.
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9: Rain showers today will slowly move south with a cold front, the high 77, and the sky clears out tonight. It's far cooler, the low 45. For tomorrow, sunshine with a high of 59, and by Friday, sunshine warmer, the high 67. I'm NBC5 Chief Meteorologist Tyler Jankowski.
0: Barrie Montpelier at 72, Plattsburgh at 74. It's 77 degrees in Burlington.
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1: 619 on the morning roundup from WOKO with Wild Bill and Rod Hill for your Wednesday. We're holding it down for you.
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0: Big Country 98.9 WOKO. That's Chase Matthew. Yeah, we're holding it down right here. It's 621.
1: I can't handle it anymore, Ron.
0: Can't handle what anymore? It's not the job and everything, right?
1: No.
0: Oh, no. Okay.
1: It's not that at all. It's just that I put it off. And sometimes, I don't vote first thing in the morning, and the reason why is because I like to leave some for Sarah Spencer because it's one per IP address.
0: Thought you liked to wake up a little bit first and stuff.
1: Mutt mayhem is what we're talking about. Folks, it's the most fun you can have on the internet, and there's a lot of fun on the internet.
0: Well, that's true.
1: Johnson Hardware and Rental and Johnson are our presenting sponsors of this, and it's the competition to find the cutest dog in Northern New York or Vermont. And it's easy to play. You just go to each one of the dog parks, and we're in the tail wagon 16 at this point, so only
0: we're getting down to the finals here.
1: Two competitions per dog park. You still got to go back and forth and find out who's. I like that you can see who the races are.
0: The winner.
1: Once you vote, you see what the percentages are. So we can tell you, like,
0: Lucy, you know what I find amazing, like, checking this out, is how close the percentages actually are.
1: 49 to 51.
0: Yeah, that's a tight race.
1: Yeah. These are, it keeps going and going and going until we get the best dog in Northern New York and Vermont. And the way we do it is a bracket-style tournament. Go to each dog park, vote once a day, and then we'll find out who the top dog is. And don't forget to vote, because then your favorite won't get through to the next round, and you will be crushed.
0: It's Mutt Mayhem at WOKO.com.
1: Oh, Shiloh, I hope you win. How's Shiloh doing? Oh, Shiloh's getting killed by Buddy right now.
0: Well, Buddy's a fine-looking animal.
1: I know. You know, tough to compete.
0: I mean, you know, Shiloh's pretty good-looking, too.
1: On the way, Lainey.
0: Gosh, this is so hard.
1: I know. I just teased everybody with Lainey, but it's not. It's Lauren Elena plus Kane Brown. What Ifs is on the way next on the Morning Roundup.
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9: Rain showers today will slowly move south with a cold front, the high 77, and the sky clears out tonight. It's far cooler, the low 45. For tomorrow, sunshine with a high of 59, and by Friday, sunshine warmer, the high 67. I'm NBC5 Chief Meteorologist Tyler Jankowski.
0: Barry Montpelier at 72, Plattsburgh at 74. It's 77 degrees in Burlington.

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0: 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That's just how it ought to be.
1: Well, you know, you changed my mind, Roger. 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

6:37 on the morning roundup from WOKO with Wild Bill and Ron Hill on the radio. Got a sticky day in front of us, but not quite as hot as yesterday. Boy, it did get warm, didn't it?

0: 101.9 WOKO. It's Keith Urban and Somebody Like You on the Morning Roundup, 641. I haven't seen you this excited, since you found out about sliced bread.
1: Love things like this because it fits so well. And whoever thought of this months and months, maybe years and years ago, really did their thinking really well. I think it's so super smart. Today,
0: well, tell the story.
1: Well, in February of 2019, there was a construction project in Lake George, and they unearthed the bodies of some deceased Revolutionary War soldiers. Today, the remains of those 44 soldiers, who they believe were very young teenagers, some of them, died of smallpox and then were buried together.
0: 44 of them. This is significant.
1: They will leave the New York State Museum in Albany for a dignified transfer. They'll come up Route 9, escorted by New York State Police, a military vehicle collectors club, and a motorcycle Patriots Guard Riders, I believe is what they're called. A motorcycle club will be escorting them to Lake George today. You can listen to WOKO, that whole dignified transfer. I think that would be pretty dignified.
0: Yeah, that would be kind of cool.
1: I think this is set to arrive at Lake George around noon or 1 p.m. It'll leave at 10 a.m. It's going to stop in Saratoga Springs at the City Hall. It'll make another stop in Glens Falls at the intersection of Route 9 and Bacon Street so that people can pay their respects. These 44 Revolutionary War soldiers will be making their way from Albany to Lake George today. 40 of them will be laid to rest today at the Lake George Battle.
0: Yeah, don't they inter them, though, like a day or two from now or something?
1: Nope.
0: No,
1: 40,
0: it's today.
1: Yeah. 40 of them will be interned today. 4 caskets will be held aside for a ceremony, an official ceremony, where these all of these soldiers will be officially laid to rest.
0: Wow.
1: That will happen on Friday at 11 a.m. at Lake George Battlefield Park.
0: So
1: part of America 250. And
0: I was just going to say, 250 years later, but this is kind of cool.
1: This is they fought for this country literally over 250 years ago. And as part of our Memorial Day weekend on Friday, we're going to lay them to rest.
0: Wow.
1: So good.
0: On the way, it's a cowgirl. It's Parmalee. Coming up next.
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10: Rain showers today will slowly move south with a cold front, the high 77, and the sky clears out tonight. It's far cooler, the low 45. For tomorrow, sunshine with a high of 59, and by Friday, sunshine warmer, the high 67. I'm NBC5 Chief Meteorologist Tyler Jankowski.
0: Marymount Pillar at 74, Plattsburgh's at 74. It's 77 degrees in Burlington.

0: Big Country 98.9 WOKO Parmalee. 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
1: We've got a list. It's a long one, but we got
0: to.
1: Okay,
0: we're going to have to try to sort through this.
1: Let's go for it.
0: Cher, let's start
1: happy
0: with
1: happy birthday to Cher. She turns 80 years old today. Happy birthday, Cher. Amazing.
0: Let's see. Well, we both smiled. We heard when we said Bronson Pinchon, so we'll go there. 67.
1: I think Balky from. Yeah, whatever. What about Busta Rhymes?
0: Busta Rhymes, okay.
1: 54 years old today.
0: John Party.
1: That's a good one.
0: He's got a little dirt on his boots.
1: He sure does.
0: He turns 41 today.
1: Timothy Oliphant from Justified. He's in Deadwood. He's 58 years old today.
0: Mindy Cohen from Facts of Life.
1: Okay, that's a good one.
0: She turns 60 today.
1: Rachel Platten is 45. This is our fight song. Rachel Platten.
0: Very good, anything? Very good. And after that, I don't know.
1: Okay, I'll give you Ted Allen. He's 61. He's the host of Chopped.
0: All right, well, if you went there, I'm going to go Jane Weldon of the Go-Go's, turned 68 today.
1: Ah, Jane Weldon of the... Okay, well, then I'll give you...
0: Okay, here we go.
1: One Tony on. Godwin, he's 66 years old today. He was Demi Moore's creepy boyfriend in Ghost.
0: Oh, Goldwyn. Goldwyn was his name.
1: Well, what did I say?
0: Godwin. Well, maybe whatever. That's what he thought he was. let's see. Rain Showers. Oh, by the way, if you're having a birthday today...
1: Oh, happy birthday to you.
0: Brain Showers, Drifting Off to the South. Okay, I guess I'm going to be partly sunny this afternoon. The high today up to 77 degrees.
1: I was looking at the computer and getting the next thing ready, and I thought you said brain showers drift off.
0: I'm sorry, this is the morning roundup. That does not exist.
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0: KO Bottle Rockets, Scotty McCreary, Hootie the Blowfish on the morning roundup from WOKO. Midweek downhill to the weekend, it is 7 o'clock.
1: Wow, Bill, Rod Hill, later on this morning. Yeah, we've got tickets to Luke Bryan. Luke Bryan's coming to Bank NH Pavilion on May 29th. It's 9 days away now?
0: Yeah, yeah. Pre-qualifiers, you have to be able to go on May 29th.
1: But then the next thing is you got to be able to, you know, if you're a driver, this is going to help. But we're going to describe to you a sign, because Luke Bryan's got a new album coming out in September called Signs. And if you can tell what the sign is, well, then you'll win tickets to the show.
0: And you can't have won anything in the last 90 days. So there's three hoops.
1: Do you want to play like next? You want to
0: let's do it. I mean, people are excited.
1: All right, well, then Florida Georgia Line along with Luke Bryan. This is How We Roll is on the way next on 98.9 WOKO. Then your chance to score some free tickets from the morning roundup.

0: Good morning, I'm Adrian Pastor. Voters in Williston have overturned a bond vote to renovate the library. The bond previously passed by just 50 votes in March. Then hundreds of residents signed a petition calling for a revote, citing cost concerns. The bond failed during yesterday's election. Milton residents passed their revised school budget. The original proposal failed on town meeting day. The new version cuts about $80,000 and uses one-time funds to bring the tax impact down from nearly 10% to 3%. School budget results are coming in across New York State. So far, Beekmantown, Ticonderoga, Moriah, and Saranac Lake have passed their proposals. All Sable Valley's budget failed. Districts have had to estimate state funding due to the ongoing budget delays in Albany. Incumbent Republican Thomas Massie has lost his state primary in Kentucky. He's one of few Republicans to oppose President Trump's agenda. His loss follows the upset of another incumbent, Senator Bill Cassidy of Louisiana, who voted to impeach Trump in 2021. For NBC 5 News, I'm Adrian Pastor.
1: Rain showers today will slowly move south with a cold front, the high 77, and the sky clears out tonight. It's far cooler, the low 45. For tomorrow, sunshine with a high of 59, and by Friday, sunshine warmer, the high 67. I'm NBC5 Chief Meteorologist Tyler Jankowski.
2: Barrie Montpelier at 74, Plattsburgh's at 74. It's 77 degrees in Burlington.

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2: All right, which line do you want, Rod? 1, 2, or 3, or 4, or 5, 6?
1: Go with 15.
3: All right. Hi, WOKO, you are our random caller. What's your name and where are you calling from?
4: I'm Lydia Fuller, and I'm calling from Hinesburg.
1: Hi, Lydia. How are we doing this morning?
4: Pretty good.
1: Now, we pay attention while we're driving, right, Lydia? We see the signs on the side of the road, and we know what they mean, and we know what they look like, right?
4: I hope so.
1: I hope so.
3: You may have seen one of these drive signs on your drive this morning. Certainly, there are a few in Hinesburg. This sign is an equilateral triangle pointing downward. It's bordered in white.
1: Yeah.
3: And we usually mount them on metal poles, of course.
1: Well, of course they do. They do that with all signs.
3: Thick white lettering in the center. I can't tell you what it is because that would give it away. It's against a red background. Standard reflective sheeting. Commonly placed at intersections and especially at merge points.
1: Now, merge points is something you might want to think about.
3: Upside down red triangle with writing in the middle. What do you think?
4: I think that would be a yield sign.
3: Holy moly! That's how you win the Brian tickets on the morning roundup.
1: Now, Lydia, I have another question for you. Because I think there's like 50 to 60% of drivers out there do not know, what does a yield sign mean?
3: Yeah, good question, Ron.
1: But you don't have to get this right, but...
4: That means the car from the oncoming road goes before you. You have to...
1: Educated probably 50% of drivers
3: I think that the people who don't know are the ones who aren't listening to 98.9 WOKO.
1: That could be very possible. Yeah. Although we never reviewed that, but Lydia knew it. Lydia, congratulations. You've got tickets to see Luke Bryan. I wish I had another prize because you knew what a yield sign means.
3: Lydia, who are you going to take with you in just 9 days to Guilford, New Hampshire to see Luke Bryan?
4: I don't know.
3: Oh, it's a rush then. You've got to find yourself somebody to go with.
1: She's yielding the question for now.
3: I get it. Lydia, tell us what radio station just set you up.
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1: All right, Lydia, hold the line for a second. Jordan Davis, it's bar none, and it's coming up next.
3: And if you know Lydia and you want to go to Luke Bryan, I'd give her a call real quick.
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12: Rain showers today will slowly move south with a cold front, the high 77, and the sky clears out tonight. It's far cooler, the low 45. For tomorrow, sunshine with a high of 59, and by Friday, sunshine warmer, the high 67. I'm NBC5 Chief Meteorologist Tyler Jankowski.
13: Barry Montpelier at 74, Plattsburgh at 74. It's 77 degrees in Burlington.

0: Big Country 98.9 WOKO. This is how we roll. Florida Georgia Line on the morning roundup from WOKO, along with Luke Bryan. It's 7:09, and Luke Bryan performing at the Bank of NH Pavilion coming up next weekend. I guess he's got a Friday and Saturday night show. Saturday night show, I think, is sold out.
1: Mm-hmm.
0: However, Friday night, we have tickets to give away right now.
2: 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We'll take a random caller, as long as you haven't won anything in the last 90 days, and you can tell what sign we're describing, because Luke Bryan's got a new album called Signs. It's coming out in September, so we'll describe a sign to you, and we'll give you tickets if you

0: WOKO Low Cash. That's Wrong Hearts on the Morning Roundup. 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
1: So Low Cash is a duo, and they've been together for a while, and they know that their bread is buttered in that duo category.
0: Now, absolutely.
1: Two guys named Tyler and Brian said, you know what we're going to do? Is this whole Florida-Georgia Line thing that we've got going? We've got a bar in downtown Nashville. Everything's going great. You know what? Maybe some solo projects.
0: Yeah, let's go off on our own.
1: So the Florida-Georgia Line, you know, breaks up. Brian wants to go do some solo projects. Well, Brian does some solo projects, but Tyler's solo projects get a little bit more attention than Brian's solo projects. Now you've got, if they both were doing great, then they would both be fine. But now they're friends, and maybe they had a bit of a falling out, and then came back together. What's the rumor that you just told me this morning? Right when we came in, this was the first thing.
0: The first thing I saw was that they are actually talking about a tour in 2027 next year.
1: Yes.
0: They're not talking about stopping their solo endeavors.
1: Why would you?
0: But they're trying to match up dates and venues so that they can perform together as
1: Florida Georgia Line. With all of the great songs that Tyler Hubbard is also bringing to the table.
0: And we all told you that about 6 months ago.
1: Like, literally when they broke up.
0: We said they'd be
1: back. We said, oh yeah, the reunion tour should be around 2027.
0: Right, and that's when we said we're basing that on the Brooks and Dunn thing.
1: But Low Cash, by the way, back to them. They have it figured out. They're not going to break up. They're just going to keep doing their thing. I like groups that stay together, like Little Big Town. They just keep chugging no matter what.
0: That's true. 16, it's Thomas Rhett. Hey, we've got them coming up next.
2: 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And the Macarena was the song everyone danced to, topping the charts worldwide.
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11: Rain showers today will slowly move south with a cold front, the high 77, and the sky clears out tonight. It's far cooler, the low 45. For tomorrow, sunshine with a high of 59, and by Friday, sunshine warmer, the high 67. I'm NBC5 Chief Meteorologist Tyler Jankowski.
0: Barrie Montpelier at 73, Plattsburgh at 75. It's 76 degrees in Burlington.

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1: 7:33 on the morning roundup from WOKO.
2: I mean, Ella Langley is popular, but there's a lot of blondes in country music too, right?

0: Good morning, 7:35 on the morning roundup from WOKO. Here it is, the middle of the week. Downhill to the weekend. We've had a couple of 90-degree days.
1: Yeah, you know what? You tell me. I was out in the sun yesterday. Did I get a
0: red neck? You were always a red neck.
1: Oh,

0: Country 98.9 WOKF. The boys are out here. Blake Shelton with the Pistol Annies on the morning roundup from WOKF. The boys around here are very fussy about their hot dog.
1: You know, it's an important choice to make. It really is. When you're making a choice for food, you want to choose the very best. And when you are talking about hot dogs, McKenzie Natural Casing Franks, I think, is the easy choice for the best hot dog you can have this summer.
0: Well, you know what's great, too, is they've been around for so long. I mean, when I was a kid, we called them snappers because they'd snap.
1: Mm-hmm.
0: When you had them, and they're delicious.
1: Pork and beef, gluten-free, hardwood smoked, fully cooked. And yes, they snap when you bite them. They
0: That's
1: still
0: my
1: do
0: favorite
1: it.
0: Part. I call them snappers.
1: It's that burst of flavor. But, you know, like I said, I think that this is the easy choice, Rod.
0: Yeah?
1: Of course you're going to choose the McKenzie Natural Casing Flanks.
0: Yeah, it's true. So what's your point?
1: Well, the real question is, what sort of mustard?
0: Oh,
1: do you go with the Dijon? Do you go with the kind that has the big seeds in it, or like a smooth Dijon? Are you going with like a honey mustard or a maple mustard? Are you like one of those just straight yellow mustard people? You know what I mean?
0: Well, you know, I was friends with Lois Podoki, the hot dog lady downtown. And she once told me, says, you know, McKenzie Franks are so good, you don't have to put anything on them. You could just have them straight.
1: They come in packages of six for your family to have dinner with.
0: That's never enough.
1: They also come in packages of 20.
0: All right, now we're getting somewhere.
1: They call them grill side boxes, folks. Okay?
0: But we're only just kind of getting there.
1: It's Vermont's favorite hot dog for over 100 years, literally since 1907. We're talking about McKenzie Natural Casing Franks, and if you're thinking about Memorial Day weekend and a hot dog, you're thinking about a McKenzie Natural Casing Franks.
0: When you make it right, Simply Honest does taste better.
1: Days like these, Luke Combs on the way on the morning roundup.
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9: 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So, I mean, the possibility of working with the OKO gives us, like, this whole Champlain Valley, Plattsburgh, Burlington, Essex, all these places around. It gives us, like, a good coverage. And most definitely, we've seen more traffic coming from the United States.
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10: Rain showers today will slowly move south with a cold front, the high 77. And the sky clears out tonight. It's far cooler, the low 45. For tomorrow, sunshine with a high of 59. And by Friday, sunshine warmer, the high 67. I'm NBC5 Chief Meteorologist Tyler Jankowski.
0: Barrie Montpelier at 73, Plattsburgh at 75. It's 76 degrees in Burlington. 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
1: You know, I think it's important for people to deal with a little bit of failure in their life, but poor Ella Langley is just going to have to suffer through winning everything. And when you're nominated for, you know, five different categories and you win five different categories, I mean, it's...
2: Yeah, just stinks to be her.
1: Yeah, poor Ella. She's never going to learn life's important lessons. What a blessing. What a talent. What a superstar on the rise. Can't wait for more Ella Langley. Seriously, Ella, you can send us you singing the alphabet. And we'll probably be
2: happy.
1: Oh, we'd love it.
2: Let's see. For today, rain showers that we've got are going to kind of just drift off to the south. And then it'll be a partly sunny day after that. The high today up to 77 degrees.
1: I, they, say, they, EFG.
2: Listen, we'll wait for Ella to do that.
1: All right.
2: Okay.
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0: A lot of people do a self-titled debut album.
1: Well, that's easy.
0: You know what I mean?
1: Okay,
0: you
1: yeah,
0: say, hey, I'm Parker McCollum. The name of the album is Parker McCollum. Parker McCollum did The Limestone Kid, Probably Wrong, Gold Chain Cowboy, Never Enough. His fifth album is his self-titled album. He waited until he was in that perfect zone and then self-titled that album, Parker McCollum, and it just happens to be the ACM album of the year.
1: Maybe he just didn't want to have the album name read, and then people go, who?
0: Right. They're like, who's the Limestone Kid?
1: Yeah, right. Let it go. All right.
0: On the way on 98.9 WOKO, George Burge and Luke Bryan already gave away our tickets for Luke Bryan this morning on
1: but
0: the morning.
1: But fear round. Not, we will do it again tomorrow morning.
0: Lydia knew exactly what a yield sign was.
1: And she knew exactly what it meant, too.

0: morning. I'm Adrian Pastor. Voters in Williston have overturned a bond vote to renovate the library. The bond previously passed by just 50 votes in March. Then hundreds of residents signed a petition calling for a revote, citing cost concerns. The bond failed during yesterday's election. Milton residents passed their revised school budget. The original proposal failed on town meeting day. The new version cuts about $80,000 and uses one-time funds to bring the tax impact down from nearly 10% to 3%. School budget results are coming in across New York State. So far, Beekmantown, Ticonderoga, Moriah, and Saranac Lake have passed their proposals. All Sable Valley's budget failed. Districts have had to estimate state funding due to the ongoing budget delays in Albany. Incumbent Republican Thomas Massey has lost his state primary in Kentucky. He's one of few Republicans to oppose President Trump's agenda. His loss follows the upset of another incumbent, Senator Bill Cassidy of Louisiana, who voted to impeach Trump in 2021. For NBC 5 News, I'm Adrian Pastor.
1: Rain showers today will slowly move south with a cold front, the high 77, and the sky clears out tonight. It's far cooler, the low 45. For tomorrow, sunshine with a high of 59, and by Friday, sunshine warmer, the high 67. I'm NBC 5 Chief Meteorologist Tyler Jankowski.
2: Barrymont Pilliar at 73, Plattsburgh at 75. It's 76 degrees in Burlington.

0: on me.
1: Three words I love hearing together. Beer's on me. Dierks Bentley, Breland and Hardy.
2: Especially when I say that.
1: Especially when somebody else is saying it. It's 8:08 on the morning roundup from WOKO midweek downhill to the weekend.
2: So, of course, this weekend is Memorial Day weekend. And
1: Memorial
2: is the traditional kickoff for the summer season in northern New York and Vermont. Something amazing happens here at the radio station. It's been happening for quite some time. Sarah Spencer has the ability to really look out at a day and decide which day is an official deck night and which day is just a normal night.
1: Yeah, I've never been given those powers.
2: Nobody has.
1: Probably a good reason.
2: So Sarah Spencer is the person that you want to listen to between 3 o'clock and 7 o'clock after Memorial Day all the way through the middle of August. Wow. Because, ladies and gentlemen, official deck nights are back on 98.9 WOKO. And Sarah will explain everything. The prize is going to be a little bit different this year. It's going to work a little bit different. It's going to be a text in when Sarah declares an official deck night.
1: There are some changes here.
2: Kind of game. Everybody's going to get entered into a big prize for the end of the season. All of the details are on the way on 98.9 WOKO. But get ready. And don't forget to tune in to Sarah Spencer from 3 to 7 for the ride.
1: How far does a goodbye go? It's Jason Aldean, and it's on the way next.
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7: Breaking news in New York's 21st Congressional District. President Trump is throwing his support behind Anthony Constantino, calling him an America First patriot. The president says Constantino is backed by well-known MAGA figures, including Rudolph Giuliani and Roger Stone. A successful entrepreneur, businessman, and former professional boxer, Anthony Constantino is described as a proven leader. In Congress, he'll fight to grow the economy, cut taxes, and promote Made in the USA. 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
7: Remember, the Democrats want President Trump out. We need Anthony Constantino in. On Primary Tuesday, June 23rd, vote for Anthony Constantino for Congress. 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
9: 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First morning weather and road conditions every morning on NBC5 News Today.
10: Rain showers today will slowly move south with a cold front, the high 77, and the sky clears out tonight. It's far cooler, the low 45. For tomorrow, sunshine with a high of 59, and by Friday, sunshine warmer, the high 67. I'm NBC5 Chief Meteorologist Tyler Jankowski.
11: Berrymont Pilliers at 73, Plattsburgh at 75, 76 degrees in Burlington.

0: 98.9 WOKO. She's country and she knows it. On the morning roundup from WOKO, it's 8:20. Wild Bill, Rod Hill on the radio.
1: Thanks so much for choosing 98.9 WOKO. Just very quickly, today there's a dignified transfer of the remains of 44 Revolutionary War soldiers that were found at a construction site in Lake George in February of 2019.
0: So what they've decided to do is reinter them into a battlefield cemetery.
1: This is, they're going to be moved from Albany. They'll leave at 10 a.m. They'll come all the way to Lake George, should be arriving around 1 p.m. Most of the soldiers will be interred today, but they will hold four caskets for a ceremony which will be happening on Friday.
0: Now, I know what you're wondering.
1: In concert with the Memorial Day celebrations in America 250.
0: Now, I know what you're wondering. Do they know the names of these people?
1: No. These are 44 Revolutionary War soldiers, and they are believed to have died from smallpox at Fort George.
0: Okay. But they did do something fascinating to try to identify them, didn't they?
1: They wanted to put a face on this project.
0: Right.
1: And so they used artificial intelligence to rebuild the face of one of the soldiers.
0: See, I think that's really cool.
1: I mean, it's a smart idea to put a face on the project.
0: Absolutely.
1: Yeah, it's happening today in Lake George, and it will be happening Friday in Lake George. Amazing how that all worked out for Memorial Day and the 250th anniversary of the Revolutionary War.
0: On the way, we've got a Woco flashback.
1: Oh, very nice.
0: Montgomery Gentry is coming up next.
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8: Rain showers today will slowly move south with a cold front, the high 77, and the sky clears out tonight. It's far cooler, the low 45. For tomorrow, sunshine with a high of 59, and by Friday, sunshine warmer, the high 67. I'm NBC5 Chief Meteorologist Tyler Jankowski.
7: Barrymont Pillar at 73, Plattsburgh at 75. It's 76 degrees in Burlington.
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0: WOKO, All I Need Is You. That was Chris Jansen on the Morning Roundup. It's 8:33 with Wild Bill and Rod Hill on the radio. Welcome to Wednesday. It's the middle of the week. It's downhill to the weekend. And we're just searching for some beautiful things.
1: Well, it's not too hard to find them if you look.

0: 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It's automatic.
1: It's Miranda Lambert on the Morning Roundup.
2: Well, back when things were automatic, it was around 1976, I would imagine.
1: And but I called it automagic.
2: Whatever. In the city of Warren, during the 4th of July parade, during the bicentennial in 1976.
1: Oh, some 50 years ago.
2: There was a parade, and they had a big bald eagle, and the bald eagle had an egg underneath it. That egg was a decommissioned Sugarbush Resort gondola.
1: Oh, okay.
2: And what they did was they opened up the egg and they said, put your things in this because we're going to bury this as a time capsule. Okay, so they filled it up during the parade.
1: Right.
2: And at the events afterwards. And then somebody buried it with a backhoe near the pitcher in Warren Village underneath an apple tree a couple of days later. Well, here we are 50 years later, and the Warren Historical Society has dug up the egg to see what was inside 50 years ago.
1: Oh, do tell. Do you know?
2: I have a list.
1: Oh, please, tell me.
2: And then questions, because there's things that I have questions about. Tennis balls, letters, okay. Letters from who to who, that'd be interesting. Old ski passes and old ski boots.
1: Yeah, probably a lot cheaper back then.
2: Some birth control pills and a joint.
1: Okay.
2: Beer bottle caps, specifically Genesee and Jenny Cream Ale.
1: All right. Yeah, I remember those.
2: There was a $1 million check in there. I don't think that it's actually going to get cashed, but somebody thought that was a good idea. If you're going to write a $1 million check once in your life, put it in a time capsule for 50 years.
1: Yeah.
2: 5-day deodorant, a pink Frisbee. I think an ice scraper is a very important thing to put in a time capsule. A sparkler from 4th of July celebrations, of course. A film canister. What's in that film canister?
1: Oh, I'd want to know. Yeah.
2: I guess we'll have to ask the Warren Historical Society. I love the idea of a good time capsule.
1: Oh, I thought there'd be some other stuff, you know? I mean, maybe a radio or
2: just miscellaneous personal items that people wanted to drop in. But you can imagine there were people who are in their 70s who were there digging it up, who dropped things in. And you can imagine the old Vermont guy from Warren going, oh, I wondered where I put that joint.
1: Wow, I wonder if it's still any good.
2: On the way on WOKO.
1: Oh, there's my 40-pound bag of Oreos.
2: I wonder if they're still good. I got better, Morgan Wallen, next.
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11: Rain showers today will slowly move south with a cold front, the high 77, and the sky clears out tonight. It's far cooler, the low 45. For tomorrow, sunshine with a high of 59, and by Friday, sunshine warmer, the high 67. I'm NBC5 Chief Meteorologist Tyler Jankowski.
1: Barrie Montpelier at 74, Plattsburgh at 77. It's 76 degrees.

0: 101.9 WOKO. I got better. Morgan Wallen on the morning roundup for WOKO. It's 8:50, out and about. See something happening others should know about. Be a part of the WOKO phone patrol. We really can use it, and you help out people all over the place.
1: And, you know, the people who are sponsoring the phone patrol, thank you to them. They're Vermont Federal Credit Union, serving all of Vermont with the latest banking products, local service, and that understanding that you only get from a credit union that's run by Vermonters.
0: Tyler says for today, rain showers drifting off to the south.
1: Just drifting off.
0: And then it'll be partly sunny with a high near 77.
1: A very nice day today. Coming up, woman, Kane Brown, next.
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0: go. We're tipping it on back. Dirk Bentley, Dirk's Bentley on the morning roundup. I wonder if he does go by Dirk at all.
1: Dirk, no, it's Dirk's.
0: He always got the S on there.
1: Yeah, D-I-E-R-K-S, if you ever want to Google Dirk Bentley's name. Meanwhile, Mutt Mayhem is going crazy. By the way, if you think we had a dog named Dirk's, do you think that would help?
0: Or Dirk, for that matter.
1: Way. You know, you can vote on the dogs based on whatever criteria you want.
0: You know, a name might help out. You might be right.
1: We're in the search for the cutest dog or maybe the most photogenic dog of northern New York and Vermont.
0: Maybe the most unique name. You never know.
1: It's a bracket-style tournament happening right now at WOKO.com. We're in the Tail Wagon 16, but the Crate Escape 8 begins tomorrow morning at 8 a.m. So you can vote once a day and keep voting so that we can figure out which dog is the cutest on 98.9 WOKO.
0: Don't mind if I do. 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
12: Breaking news in New York's 21st Congressional District. President Trump is throwing his support behind Anthony Constantino, calling him an America First.

0: First Patriot, the president says Constantino is backed by well-known MAGA figures, including Rudolph Giuliani and Roger Stone. A successful entrepreneur, businessman, and former professional boxer, Anthony Constantino is described as a proven leader. In Congress, he'll fight to grow the economy, cut taxes, and promote Made in the USA. He'll champion American energy dominance and keep our borders secure. He'll strengthen our military and defend the Second Amendment. Trump added, Anthony Constantino has my complete and total endorsement to be the next representative from New York's 21st Congressional District. He's a great guy, and he will never let you down.
1: I'm Anthony Constantino, and I approve this message.
0: Remember, the Democrats want President Trump out. We need Anthony Constantino in. On Primary Tuesday, June 23rd, vote for Anthony Constantino for Congress. Paid for by Constantino for Congress.

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1: Sure, it's a Wednesday, but we're wasted. On you, that is, with Morgan Wallen on the Morning Roundup.

0: Big Country 98.9 WOKO, Wasted on You, Morgan Wallen. On the morning roundup from WOKO, Wild Bill and Rod Hill for your Wednesday.
1: So the ACM Awards happen, and of course, country music people talk at the ACM Awards. And what Tyler Hubbard was talking about was a reunion tour for Florida-Georgia Line.
0: Now, they didn't say it was going to be a full-blown tour, but what they thought they'd do is that they could arrange a schedule that worked with both of their independent careers.
1: Sure.
0: That they would get together. Now, you know how that's going to turn out.
1: It's going to end up to be like four or five shows spread out across stadiums across the country, a FGL reunion show.
0: And then they're going to go, what the heck are we doing? Let's just do shows together.
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0: Hello.
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0: Let's get a little taste of it. Tyler Hubbard is on the way next.
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0: Rain showers today will slowly move south with a cold front, the high 77, and the sky clears out tonight. It's far cooler, the low 45. For tomorrow, sunshine with a high of 59, and by Friday, sunshine warmer, the high 67. I'm NBC5 Chief Meteorologist Tyler Jankowski.
1: Barry Montpelier's at 74, Plattsburgh's at 77. It's 77 degrees in Burlington.

0: Country, 98.9 WOKO. It's Jelly Roll. And, you know, it's not going to be halfway to hell this morning. No, mm-hmm. It's going to be a beautiful day today.
1: We've got another beautiful day. It seems like that we have some beautiful weather heading into Memorial Day weekend, which, of course, is the unofficial kickoff to that summer weather, the lilacs, Rod.
0: Yes, are starting. I've noticed they've started to bloom.
1: I was at my sister's house last night, walked out onto the porch, and just the smell of it hit me. Oh, I love it. Mine at my house, I think, are maybe a week or two away.
0: I don't know. I'm getting pretty close myself.
1: On the way on WOKO, time's ticking, and Justin Moore is next.
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0: WOKO Made in America. It was Toby Keith. Thanks for spending part of your day with us. We truly do appreciate it.
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Big Country 98.9 WOKO. That's I Can't Love You Anymore from Ella Langley and Morgan Wallen. What a duo that one is. And it's time for a Back Road.

98.9 WOKO, back road song from Granger Smith. On the way next is Megan Maroney, who received 9 nominations at the Academy of Country Music Awards. Didn't win some of those big ones that she was nominated for, such as Entertainer of the Year. That ended up going to Cody Johnson. But she wasn't at the ceremony anyway, because she was being the maid of honor in her best friend's wedding. Congratulations to Megan on

0: because she was being the maid of honor in her best friend's wedding. Congratulations to Megan on the nominations, and congratulations to her friend on the wedding. And she's on the way next with Am I Okay?
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Carry on from Kenny Chesney. Caleb here hanging out with you on your Wednesday. And here's Eric Church with Springsteen.

0: 98.9 WOKO, Springsteen from Eric Church. Another beautiful morning out there today. We've had a good run the last couple days of that, and usually I like it to just kind of ease into that summertime. Well, it's coming right at us to start this week. We'll take a look at the weather forecast on the way next, brought to you by Stone Chrysler Dodge Jeep Ram in Middlebury, committed to exceptional service and creating those lifelong connections at stonecdjr.com. And then it's Luke Combs, Sleepless in a Hotel Room.
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9: Turning less humid with a few spot showers this afternoon as temperatures hold steady in the 70s. For tonight, mainly clear and chilly, the low 45. And for tomorrow, a mostly sunny sky, but a cool feel to the air. The high just 59. We're back to 67 on Friday with mostly sunny skies. This coming ahead of more clouds and showers for part of the long holiday weekend. I'm NBC5 meteorologist Ben Freshette.

Sleepless in a Hotel Room from Luke Combs on Big Country 98.9 WOKO. Caleb here hanging out with you on this Wednesday. It's been a great week so far. I'm enjoying it. And You Can't Change My Mind with Riley Green on WOKO.

0: 98.9 WOKO, and today marks the day that a dignified transfer of 44 Revolutionary War soldiers go from Albany to Lake George. A little background for you. In February of 2019, remains of 44 individuals believed to be young Continental Army soldiers were found during a construction project. So today, it started around 10 a.m., there is a motorcade and a transfer from the New York State Museum in Albany going to Lake George. They expect to arrive anywhere from noon to 1 p.m. There's a couple pauses on the way. They're finally giving those soldiers the send-out that they deserve in our local area, and I think that is awesome as we head towards Memorial Day. On the way next, it's Thomas Rhett and Jordan Davis with Ain't a Bad Life.
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Ain't a Bad Life from Thomas Rhett and Jordan Davis on Big Country 98.9 WOKO, and it certainly isn't a bad life. Caleb here hanging out with you on your hump day. 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

Big Country 98.9 WOKO, Corey Kent and Co. Wetzel teaming up on the Rocky Mountain Low. Caleb here hanging out with you on your Wednesday, and Luke Bryan, he's asking the questions that nobody really wants to ask, but you gotta. Is someone else calling you baby?

0: WOKO, someone else calling you baby from Luke Bryan. This week, the morning roundup, Wild Bill Rodhill will have tickets to go see Luke Bryan at the Bank of New Hampshire Pavilion Friday, May 29th. Luke just announced a new album in September called Signs. So Rod, Bill, they will ask you about Signs, and you tell them what's down the road to win. It's big fun, it's big tickets, and it's big country at 98.9 WOKO. On the way next is Jelly Roll with a Heart of Stone.
1: I had the weirdest dream last night. 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

0: We back from Jason Aldean on Big Country 98.9 WOKO. If you're looking for something to do this weekend, Saturday, May 23rd at 6 p.m., there's bingo at St. Peter's Parish in Virgins. 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
6: Breaking news in New York's 21st Congressional District. President Trump is throwing his support behind Anthony Constantino, calling him an America First patriot. The president says Constantino is backed by well-known MAGA figures, including Rudolph Giuliani and Roger Stone. A successful entrepreneur, businessman, and former professional boxer, Anthony Constantino is described as a proven leader. In Congress, he'll fight to grow the economy, cut taxes, and promote Made in the USA. He'll champion American energy dominance and keep our borders secure. He'll strengthen our military and defend the Second Amendment. Trump added, Anthony Constantino has my complete and total endorsement to be the next representative from New York's 21st Congressional District. He's a great guy, and he will never let you down.
7: I'm Anthony Constantino, and I approve this message.
6: Remember, the Democrats want President Trump out. We need Anthony Constantino in. On Primary Tuesday, June 23rd, vote for Anthony Constantino for Congress. 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
8: Turning less humid with a few spot showers this afternoon as temperatures hold steady in the 70s. For tonight, mainly clear and chilly, below 45. And for tomorrow, a mostly sunny sky, but a cool feel to the air. The high just 59. We're back to 67 on Friday with mostly sunny skies. This coming ahead of more clouds and showers for part of the long holiday weekend. I'm NBC5 meteorologist Ben Frechette.
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My baby loves me. Maybe her baby's a brunette. 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

0: 98.9 WOKO, Choosing Texas from Ella Langley, who dominated the Academy of Country Music Awards, but she's not done. She just came out with five new goals that she set for her career. The first is to be a musical guest on Saturday Night Live and then one day host it. The second is to sell out a stadium, maybe even more than one. The third is to act, so maybe we'll see Ella Langley in some TV shows, similar to what Riley Green is doing. And the fourth one, she wants to headline Red Rocks, and the fifth one, she wants to have a saxophone in her band. Well, hopefully, she can achieve all five of those goals. On the way next, it's Riley Green and Luke Combs with Different Round here.
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0: 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Different round here from Riley Green and Luke Combs. Chris Jansen, it's just him and a beer on a Wednesday.
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98.9 WOKO. Hate How You Look from Josh Ross. It's Wednesday. It's around lunchtime. Come on. That's when the lights come on. It's Jason Aldean on 98.9 WOKO.

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We are in the Tail Wagon 16 and Mutt Mayhem at WOKO.com. It's the bracket style tournament where we try to crown the cutest pooch in all of Vermont and northern New York. 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Tell us who you think deserves to move on. It's brought to you by Johnson Hardware and Rental, Route 15 in Johnson. Vote now because this round ends tomorrow at 8 a.m. and we'll be down.

0: them, and we'll be down to 8 dogs. A lot of very close matchups right now, so every vote counts. Lucy and Rue tied at 50% of the vote apiece, so one of them's got to win. On the way next, it's Luke Combs getting back in the saddle.
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Big Country 98.9 WOKO. That's MacArthur from Hardy, Tim McGraw, Eric Church, and Morgan Wallen. Caleb here hanging out with you on your Wednesday. We're going from four big country stars to just one. This one's just Darius Rucker, but he still rocks it on a wagon wheel on WOKO.

0: 98.9 WOKO Wagon Wheel from Darius Rucker, who, as Memorial Day is approaching, is set to receive the Veterans Voice Award at the American Music Awards. It's presented by the USAA's Honor Through Action program, and it's supposed to recognize artists who use their platform to create meaningful change in the lives of those who have served. Congratulations to Darius. During that show, him and his Hootie and the Blowfish bandmates will be performing. It's set to air on CBS and Paramount Plus May 25th. On the way next, it's a look at the weather forecast, and then Jelly Roll with Liar.
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12: Turning less humid with a few spot showers this afternoon as temperatures hold steady in the 70s. For tonight, mainly clear and chilly, below 45. And for tomorrow, a mostly sunny sky, but a cool feel to the air, the high just 59. We're back to 67 on Friday with mostly sunny skies. This coming ahead of more clouds and showers for part of the long holiday weekend. I'm NBC5 meteorologist Ben Frechette.

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Jelly Roll with Liar. Caleb here hanging out with you. And Megan Maroney's got some beautiful things, like the fact that we're halfway through this week and we're headed towards that weekend on 98.9.

0: Big Country 98.9 WOKO Dirt Cheap from Cody Johnson, who at the Academy of Country Music Awards won Entertainer of the Year and Male Artist of the Year in a really cool moment when he received the Entertainer of the Year award. He, instead of praising himself, went on to praise and dedicate the award to fellow nominee Luke Combs, citing Combs' relentless work ethic and his dedication to country music. I guess it's pretty cool to have friends like that. John Morgan and Jason Aldean are on the way next.
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Justin Moore with A Woman You Love. And yeah, she had me at Heads, Carolina. It's Cole Swindell on 98.9 WOKO.

Big Country 98.9 WOKO. That's Ella Langley with one of the biggest hits out right now. It's Be Her, Billy Currington with We Are Tonight. Well, here, Big Country on 98.9 WOKO.

0: 98.9 WOKO, Billy Currington. We are tonight, which is the last night that you can vote in the Tailwagon 16 and Mutt Mayhem at WOKO.com. It's that bracket-style tournament to crown the cutest pooch in Vermont and northern New York. 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Tell us who you think deserves to keep going. It's brought to you by Johnson Hardware and Rental, Route 15 in Johnson. And this round ends tomorrow at 8 a.m., so get those votes in. On the way next, it's Riley Green with The Worst Way.
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Big Country 98.9 WOKO holding it down from Chase Matthew. That's his new one. And Jason Aldean, this isn't a new one, but it's a

day, Potts Farm was a place to go. Load a truck up, hit the dirt road. Jump the barbed wire, spread the word. Light the bonfire and call the girls. King and the can and the Marlboro man. Jack and Jim were a few good men. Where you learn how to kiss and cuss and fight too. Better watch out for the boys in blue. And all this small town, he said, she said. Ain't it funny how rumors spread? Like I know something y'all don't know. Man, that talk is getting old. You better mind your business, man. Watch your mouth. Before I have to knock that loud mouth out. I'm tired of talking, man. Y'all ain't listening. The motor.

0: 98.9 WOKO, a crazy night in the Eastern Conference Finals and the NBA playoffs yesterday. The New York Knicks trailed by 22 points with just over 7 minutes to go against the Cleveland Cavaliers, ended up forcing overtime and then winning by double digits in that period. It's the largest fourth quarter comeback in New York Knicks franchise playoff history. And then today in the MLB, the Mets taking on the Nationals, the Yankees taking on the Blue Jays, and the Red Sox taking on the Royals. On the way next, it's a look at the weather forecast, and then Morgan Wallen with I'm the Problem.
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9: Turning less humid with a few spot showers this afternoon as temperatures hold steady in the 70s. For tonight, mainly clear and chilly, below 45. And for tomorrow, a mostly sunny sky but a cool feel to the air, the high just 59. We're back to 67 on Friday with mostly sunny skies. This coming ahead of more clouds and showers for part of the long holiday weekend. I'm NBC5 meteorologist Ben Frechette.

Big Country 98.9 WOKO. I'm the problem from Morgan Wallen, Jordan Davis. Don't make him turn this truck around on WOKO.

0: Big Country 98.9 WOKO, Nate Smith with World on Fire. And if you want to talk about something that will light the world on fire, Tyler Hubbard said in a recent interview that he and Brian Kelly have talked about the possibility of doing a few FGL shows in 2027. Florida Georgia Line may not be finished playing together after all. On the way next, it's Hardy with your favorite country song.
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7: Breaking news in New York's 21st Congressional District. President Trump is throwing his support behind Anthony Constantino, calling him an America First patriot. The president says Constantino is backed by well-known MAGA figures, including Rudolph Giuliani and Roger Stone. A successful entrepreneur, businessman, and former professional boxer, Anthony Constantino is described as a proven leader. In Congress, he'll fight to grow the economy, cut taxes, and promote Made in the USA. He'll champion American energy dominance and keep our borders secure. He'll strengthen our military and defend the Second Amendment. Trump added, Anthony Constantino has my complete and total endorsement to be the next representative from New York's 21st Congressional District. He's a great guy, and he will never let you down.
8: I'm Anthony Constantino, and I approve this message.
7: Remember, the Democrats want President Trump out. We need Anthony Constantino in. On Primary Tuesday, June 23rd, vote for Anthony Constantino for Congress. 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

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That was Hardy with your favorite country song, and life's a ride, ride, ride. You just gotta hold on with George Burge and Luke Bryan.

Big Country 98.9 WOKO, Kane Brown with a woman. Caleb here hanging out with you, and some things last forever after all, with Luke Combs on 98.9 WOKO.

0: 98.9 WOKO, some things last forever after all, such as Riley Green's Country Music Awards. He doesn't let anybody else touch them. He has a few at his house in Nashville, and then he also has a few at his farm in Alabama. He loves to hunt, and he said that he's got some of the awards up on the walls right there next to his deer heads. They're that important. On the way next, it's Lainey Wilson, Somewhere Over Laredo.
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Big Country 98.9 WOKO. That's a new one from the country music duo of Low Cash. It's called Wrong Hearts. Caleb here hanging out with you on this beautiful Wednesday. The honeybees are out and about on the flowers out there. And it's Blake Shelton on 98.9 WOKO.

0: 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That'll get you started towards getting those ads and those employees that you need for your business to thrive. On the way next, it's a look at the weather forecast and then a WOKO flashback from the king of country music. It's George Strait.
1: I had the weirdest dream last night. I was floating through the air when suddenly a hibachi grill appeared. 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
8: Turning less humid with a few spot showers this afternoon as temperatures hold steady in the 70s. For tonight, mainly clear and chilly, the low 45. And for tomorrow, a mostly sunny sky, but a cool feel to the air, the high just 59. We're back to 67 on Friday with mostly sunny skies. This coming ahead of more clouds and showers for part of the long holiday weekend. I'm NBC5 meteorologist Ben Frechette.
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Big Country 98.9 WOKO. I just want to dance with you. It's a WOKO flashback from the king of country music. It's George Strait, who just celebrated his 74th birthday 2 days ago. Congratulations, George. Here's Riley Green.

Co. Cadillac, horns on the hood. My buddy Frankie had his dad hook him up good. Girls smile when we roll by. They hop in the back and we cruise to the river.

0: 98.9 WOKO, just in case, from Morgan Wallen, who recently reflected on his rise to stardom in Nashville and in country music as a whole, giving some credit to longtime friends Ernest and Hardy, saying that they've been together since day one almost, and it's really impressive to see how far all three of them have come. On the way next, it's Scotty McCreary with Cab in a Solo.
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Scotty McCreary with Cabin a Solo. Caleb here hanging out with you. And this is Jason Aldean with Don't Tell on Me on Big Country 98.9 WOKO.

98.9 WOKO. Caleb here hanging out with you. Thank you for spending part of your Wednesday with me. I truly do appreciate it. Sarah Spencer's up next, but first it's Jelly Roll on WOKO.

0: Big Country, 98.9 WOKO. Finally, that hot, humid weather is broken. It's beautiful out there. Those rain showers drifting off to the south, and we got some sunshine outside the studio right now. Clearing and cooler tonight. Nice snoozing weather, low down to 45. I'm loving it. Tomorrow, sunny and cool with the high 59, and Friday, sun and even warmer with the high 67. So it's just going to be perfect the next couple of days. Barry Montpelier at 75 degrees. It's 79 in Plattsburgh and 80 degrees in Burlington. Hang on, some more music on the way for you from Post Malone, Morgan Wallen, and Luke Bryan. Along for the ride next.
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Luke Bryan, Friday, May 29th. I'll get the date right. Luke Bryan's going to be at Bank NH Pavilion tomorrow. Your last shot at winning tickets to see that show with the Morning Roundup beats at WOKO.com. When she says baby, Jason Aldean on WOKO.

0: Where the Wild Things Are, Luke Combs going to be performing at Parc Jean-Drapeau in Montreal May 29th. Looking forward to that. 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Zach Top, we've got Ella Langley, Morgan Wallen, and also Sam Hunt on the way for you next.
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Country 98.9 WOKO, I-89 southbound between exits 13 and 12. Some slowdowns due to a crash earlier. Lenny Wilson on WOKO.

99 southbound, south of exit 13 at mile marker 86.2 in South Burlington. You're not moving your Chevy Silverado or any vehicle right now. Yeah, there's a crash they're cleaning up down to one lane, so expect some backups on I-89 southbound. Even though I'm leaving, this is Luke Combs on Big Country, WOKO.

0: 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Country Cares calendar has a couple of Red Cross blood drives going on tomorrow, 11:30 to 4:30 at Northwestern Medical Center in St. Albans and 10 to 3 at Mariah Central School. 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What a beautiful afternoon, clearing and cooler tonight. Low down to 45, finally get some sleep. Tomorrow, sunny and cool with a high 59, and Friday, sunny and warmer with a high to 67. Hang on, some more music from Jason Aldean, Vincent Mason on the way for you next.
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0: my boots, John Party on Big Country 98.9 WOKO. 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Still a bit of a slowdown on I-89. There's a crash there earlier, but it looks like, I'm looking at the map right now, it looks like it's starting to clear up quite a bit. So that was I-89 southbound between exits 13 and 12. So keep that in mind. Your forecast, Morgan Wallen, Megan Maroney on the way for you next.
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13: Pleasant this evening and turning chilly overnight with a morning low of 45. The high tomorrow just 59 with a mainly sunny sky, a light breeze out of the north. Turns chillier by Friday morning, below 43 in the Champlain Valley, with 30s and patchy frost possible in the mountains. Friday afternoon is much warmer, the high 67, partly to mostly sunny. I'm NBC5 meteorologist Ben Frechette.
0: Thank you, Ben. Barrie Montpelier at 77, 78 in Plattsburgh, 79 sunshine in Burlington. Wake up with the weather every 10 minutes every morning. Here's Morgan Wallen.

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10: Pleasant this evening and turning chilly overnight with a morning low of 45. The high tomorrow just 59 with a mainly sunny sky, a light breeze out of the north. Turns chillier by Friday morning. The low 43 in the Champlain Valley with 30s and patchy frost possible in the mountains. Friday afternoon is much warmer, the high 67, partly to mostly sunny. I'm NBC5 meteorologist Ben Frechette.
0: Thank you, Ben. Barry Montpelier at 77, 78 in Plattsburgh, 79 in Burlington. Wake up with the weather every 10 minutes every morning. Here's Toby Keith.
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Bobby Keith, I love this bar. We've got your summer soundtrack coming up this weekend for Memorial Day and Memorial Day weekend. George Davis, some big country. WOKL.

0: darling.
1: 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This is brought to you by Johnson Hardware and Rental, Route 15 and Johnson. 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
9: Breaking news in New York's 21st Congressional District. President Trump is throwing his support behind Anthony Constantino, calling him an America First patriot. The president says Constantino is backed by well-known MAGA figures, including Rudolph Giuliani and Roger Stone. A successful entrepreneur, businessman, and former professional boxer, Anthony Constantino is described as a proven leader. In Congress, he'll fight to grow the economy, cut taxes, and promote Made in the USA. He'll champion American energy dominance and keep our borders secure. He'll strengthen our military and defend the Second Amendment. Trump added, Anthony Constantino has my complete and total endorsement to be the next representative from New York's 21st Congressional District. He's a great guy, and he will never let you down.
10: I'm Anthony Constantino, and I approve this message.
9: Remember, the Democrats want President Trump out. We need Anthony Constantino in. On Primary Tuesday, June 23rd, vote for Anthony Constantino for Congress. Paid for by Constantino for Congress.

Sarah Spencer keeping you company with the Pistolanis, Blake Shelton and friends, boys around here on Big Country. 98.9 WOKO.

0: Country, 98.9 WOKO. Around here, it feels a whole lot better than last night. I can finally sleep. Clearing off, much cooler. Low down to 45. Sunny and cool tomorrow. High 59 degrees. And Friday, sunny and warmer with the high to 67 degrees. Loving that news. Hang on, some more music from Nate Smith. John Party on the way.
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7: Pleasant this evening and turning chilly overnight with a morning low of 45. The high tomorrow just 59 with a mainly sunny sky, a light breeze out of the north. Turns chillier by Friday morning, below 43 in the Champlain Valley, with 30s and patchy frost possible in the mountains. Friday afternoon is much warmer, the high 67, partly to mostly sunny. I'm NBC5 meteorologist Ben Frechette.

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The Morning Roundup has tickets for Luke Bryan at Bank NH Pavilion Friday, May 29th. If you want to go, make sure you're listening to The Morning Roundup. Luke has just announced a new album in September. It's called Signs. So while Bill and Rod Hill are going to be asking you about Signs, and you tell them what's down the road to win, it's big fun. It's big tickets from Big Country 98.9 WOKO.

0: Big Country 98.9 WOKL making history with three in the top 10 of Billboard's top 100. Taking home everything she was nominated for at the ACMs. Yeah, be her, Ella Langley. 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
4: Breaking news in New York's 21st Congressional District. President Trump is throwing his support behind Anthony Constantino, calling him an America First patriot. The president says Constantino is backed by well-known MAGA figures, including Rudolph Giuliani and Roger Stone. A successful entrepreneur, businessman, and former professional boxer, Anthony Constantino is described as a proven leader. In Congress, he'll fight to grow the economy, cut taxes, and promote Made in the USA. He'll champion American energy dominance and keep our borders secure. He'll strengthen our military and defend the Second Amendment. Trump added, Anthony Constantino has my complete and total endorsement to be the next representative from New York's 21st Congressional District. He's a great guy, and he will never let you down.
5: I'm Anthony Constantino, and I approve this message.
4: Remember, the Democrats want President Trump out. We need Anthony Constantino in. On primary Tuesday, June 23rd, vote for Anthony Constantino for Congress. 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

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Taking home everything she was nominated for at the ACMs. Yeah, be her, Ella Langley.

Jam, powered by Johnson Hardware and Rental, Route 15 in Johnson. We're down to the Tail Wagon 16. Vote for your favorites because this round ending tomorrow morning at 8 a.m. So get on it. 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

George Birch and Luke Bryan with Ride, Ride, Ride, starting off 7 o'clock on this wonderful Wednesday night. My name is Glenn. Good evening. Halfway through the work week. I know you're feeling good. So am I. Let me tell you. Here's Luke Combs and Hurricane.

0: 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Live with you on this wonderful Wednesday night, and this weekend on WOKO, it's our Memorial Day summer kickoff weekend. Friday, Saturday, and Sunday, we crank up the country with the best summer songs to kick off the season. And on Memorial Day Monday, we throw in the songs that remind us why we are free. 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

Big Country 98.9 WOKO with Hardy, Tim McGraw, Eric Church, and Morgan Wallen. It's MacArthur. Live with you on this wonderful Wednesday night with a look at our Country Cares calendar coming up after Florida-Georgia line round here on Big Country.

0: Florida Georgia line. It's round here on Big Country 98.9 WOKO. Deliver to you on this wonderful Wednesday night with another look at your NBC 5 weather on the way. Max McNown coming up too after a look at our Country Cares calendar on our website, WOKO.com. 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
11: Mostly clear and cool tonight, the low 47. Then tomorrow, sunshine with a high of 59. Still mostly clear tomorrow night with a low of 42. And by Friday, still sunny, but it is warmer with a high of 67. I'm NBC5 Chief Meteorologist Tyler Jankowski.

Max McNown, Better Me for You, Brown Eyes on Big Country 98.9 WOKO. Blue with you, Scotty McCurry set to roll next. Lainey Wilson, too. Here's Sucker Wetmore, his latest brunette.

0: 90.9 WOKO, Laney Wilson with Heart Like a Truck. Good with you on this wonderful Wednesday night. Parker McCollum on the way, also Kane Brown. But right now, starting off strong tonight with a Believe It or Not tale for you. Believe it or not, this actually happened. Steven Rosenbaum, author of the new book, The Future of Truth, admitted to including numerous fabricated or misattributed quotes in his recently released book. He says the errors were unintentional and stemmed from using AI tools during the research and writing process. Yep, AI allegedly gave him fake quotes for a book about AI. Oh, the irony. I love it.
1: I had the weirdest dream last night. I was floating through the air when suddenly a hibachi grill appeared. Steak sizzling, shrimp flipping, zucchini in the air. A volcano erupted in slow motion, but it was made of onion. Is this Kodo?
2: Yes. 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

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It's What Kind of Man. Cliff, if you want to look at your late night forecast, mostly clear throughout the night with no predicted chance of rain, and we'll see temperatures around.

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